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'Cause you are on my mind, I hope that you don't mind it. 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

Varmt i vannet. 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God sommer fra NRK MP3.

Yeah, right, picture that with a Kodak. Or better yet, go to Times Square, take a picture of me with a Kodak. Took my life from negative to positive, I just want y'all to know that. And tonight, let's enjoy life. Pitbull.

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0: 3. Somebody else make me feel like. Somebody else make me feel like.
1: Yeah.
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